0: Lineup changes for Minnesota. Bogosian is out. Petrie is in. McCarron centers Boldy and Johansson on the second line. The Russian line all reunited there on that third trio. Wild up against it. They need a victory in Game 5 to force a Game 6. Will they live to see another day? Joe O'Donnell and Tom Reed get you ready for the drop of the puck next. 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

0: Amanda Hawkins with the Star-Spangled Banner. Packed house in Denver, game 5. The Wild needing a win to force this series back to St. Paul for game 6 on Friday night. Joe O'Donnell, Tom Reed back here with you. Same goaltenders from game 4 here for game 5. Volstead and Blackwood. Avalanche making no lineup changes. Jeff Petrie comes in for Zach Bogosian along the Wild blue line. We're going to see a reunited defensive pair of Middleton and Spurgeon. So that means Hunt and Petrie are paired up. And the second line center now, Tom, is Michael McCarron. He'll play with Johansson and Boldy. That's the starting line for the Wild here in this hockey game.
1: Well, I look at that as being a reward also for that second line to play together. And hopefully they've got the ability to play physical out there. This start is so important. Minnesota, when they score first, the record is 4-1 in the playoffs. The Avs, when they score first, it's 5-0. So both of them have very good starting contingent on the ice. Right now, we'll see if it's going to work for Minnesota. Still some excess debris on the ice right now. The ice attendants out there scraping it out and putting a little water on it at the same time, but hopefully they get that all taken care of.
0: The low loss for the Wild, Tom, sorry, when scoring first was game 4 in this playoff year as the Avs rally. Minnesota was down 2-1 in that third period. At one point, they tied the game for just 2 minutes and 17 seconds before Parker Kelly scored for Colorado, the eventual game winner. And a lot was made after the game. John Hines was blunt about his team's dedication of playing the right way, for lack of a better term. He expects his team to respond tonight. Told me this morning after morning skate, he wants the total commitment and buy-in to what's required to win the game. Mentioned their forecheck details, and I expect the Wild to respond here tonight.
1: Well, he sent them a message. Hopefully the message was received.
0: Wild from left to right on your radio dial in the opening period, wearing their white jerseys in a must-win game 5. Avalanche from right to left in the opening frame in their burgundy and blue sweaters. Minnesota rims one in off the opening faceoff. Boldy on the forecheck, hounded immediately. Big hit by McCarron, stapling Brock Nelson to the boards. Wild dig it free. Johansson to Faber. Now Hughes. Hughes left wing side. Cutting back, trying to shake away from Nick Waugh. Hughes walked in with a shot. It ricocheted around in the blue paint. And the Wild couldn't tuck it home.
1: Nice
0: Faber's on it.
1: Nice play by Hughes right off the bat.
0: Off to Hughes for a shot. Saved by Blackwood. Boldy to the rebound. Shifting away from Nelson. Center. Johansson scores! Marcus Johansson, 34 seconds in. Blistered at club side. And the Wild are off and running in game 5.
1: Well, the message received certainly by that first line. The second line didn't even get a chance to get down the ice yet. But Minnesota makes it work right now. And you look at Minnesota scoring that first goal. Johansson, and good movement by the puck carriers also in the offensive zone. Starting with Hughes, making good things happen, getting the puck to the front of the net. But here comes Johansson, about 40 feet out from the net. Just lets a slap shot goal, beats the goaltender early, and Minnesota has taken the lead here on the goal by Johansson. First of the game, and Minnesota gives him a little more life because of it.
0: What a play by Boldy to shake out of the corner. Buy some open ice and fed it right into the wheelhouse of Marcus Johansson.
2: Johansson assisted by number 12, Matt Boldy, and number 43, Quinn Hughes.
0: McKinnon darts the other way for the Avs. His centering feed was blocked. Kaprizov chipping it loose in the Wild with numbers if they hurry. Now it's a 3-on-3 through center. Kaprizov trying to knuckle it in, follows it up, and does deal it behind the net of Blackwood. For Johansson, his third of the series, fourth overall in the playoffs. As Natchez carries along, swings it back, Landeskog. Gabriel's Landeskog to the point. McKinnon a drive. Pad save, Volstead. Rebound came back to the blue paint as Hartman just played it where Volstead could jump on top of it.
1: Yeah, that goal by Johansson, that's his fourth goal of the playoffs this year with Boldy. That's assist number 5, and Hughes assist number 11 for him. So the big boys from Minnesota doing what they didn't do last game, and that's getting that goal, which is so important for Minnesota, and giving some life onto that Wild bench.
0: In 3 previous games when facing elimination, both Kaprizov and Boldy held off the score sheet, and their plus minus combined not good, to say the least. Here Boldy on the opening shift gets a point in an elimination game, maybe quieting some of the critics that were starting to jump all over him for his just one goal in the series, and it came into the empty net. I don't know why you doubt Matt Boldy after the year he's had, the career he's building, and how well he played for Team USA in the Olympics, but some folks, Tom, that's just what they like to do, I guess.
1: Yeah, 42 goals on the year, 43 assists on the year. He's done it all.
0: Jack Drury with a pass. It didn't find Kiviranta. Joel Kiviranta skates to it. He gets stood up by Middleton, so he flipped it in. Kiviranta, in his career, 5 goals in 8 career closeout games, meaning his team has a chance to put an opponent away, move on, send them packing. And Kiviranta, 5 goals in those 8 games. Kind of surprising for a guy not super offensive throughout his career. Both teams changing. Jeff Petrie handles for Minnesota. It's his second game of the series, last played in game 2. There's about 9.5 minutes time on ice as Yurov spiked one in front. It'll trickle along. Hunt left side, paddled it down low. So the all Russian line reunited for this game. And I like that move as well. Not only McCarron centering Johansson and Boldy, but the three Russians have played really together, really well together at times this year, Tom.
1: Yeah, you're absolutely right. And the thing is, coming from a different country like that and having to play with two others that are from the same country gives you a lot more confidence in your game as well.
0: Yurov got his first career Stanley Cup playoff goal, power play tally in game 4. But when he was on the ice in game 4 at 5-on-5, the shot attempts favored Colorado 21-0. That's right. When Yurov was on the ice at even strength, 5-on-5, shot attempts 21-0 Colorado. Maybe in part why they made the change. 2:32 gone by in the first. Offside are the Avs. The Wild leading game 5, 1-0 on the early goal by Johansson. McCarron and Nelson on the draw. Manson is on the ice for the Avalanche, playing alongside Devon Taves on this sequence with Nelson, Waugh, and Ross Colt in the line up front.
1: And Nelson's being a big addition to this hockey club out here also, and that one of the guys that he's got the size, but he's got the smarts, and he's good at faceoffs.
0: The last 2 games, Tom, Nelson won 40 of the 55 draws he took. Just remarkable.
1: And he was one of the guys that a lot of people thought the Wild might go after. Maybe they did. We don't know that. But certainly it would have been a nice addition to the club. It's just winning those draws.
0: Yeah, the Avs got him last year at the deadline, and then they re-signed him. So any hope of that went away as Volstead has to handle a bouncing puck that Ross Colton jabbed at in tight. And Volstead with his second save of the hockey game and a whistle draw coming up deep in Minnesota ice with almost 3 minutes.

0: the Avalanche attack now with Nick Waugh. Watched carefully by the veteran defenseman Jeff Petrie. Waugh, a little chip and chase. Damon Hunt came back, absorbed the hit, broke the puck out right side, but the Wild didn't clear. Waugh down behind the net of Volstead. Stapled to the glass by Hunt on a good defensive play, and Petrie's there to break it out to McCarron. The Wild exit cleanly with Marcus Johansson through center ice, knifing it in, getting to it off the end. Well, Boldy spun one, and Blackwood made the save. Boldy left wing corner. That is pass partially blocked. The Avs chip it along, a bouncing puck in the neutral zone. Gathered by Minnesota, winning some foot races here, Tom.
1: Yeah, they certainly have. Minnesota's played very well. Offside call is going to be called here, I believe, against Minnesota right now. But Minnesota's done a nice job also in the physical part of the game. They're taking the bodies, but they're taking them at the right time also, so they're not drawing any attention from the officials.
0: 12:27 to go in the first. The Wild lead game 5-1-0 in Denver. 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

0: Well, the crowd seems to be new. 12:27 remaining here in period number one. Minnesota scoring the opening goal. That was Johansson getting his fourth of the season at the 34-second mark of period number one, with Boldy and also Hughes getting the assist on that. Right now, the faceoff outside the defensive zone of the Avalanche, right by the penalty box area.
1: Wild with 13 first period goals now in the playoffs, and at least one in every game they played. One of nine teams all time Stanley Cup playoff history to score at least one first period goal in each of their first 10 games of the postseason. As a Boldy shot from the left wing side, smothered by Blackwood, able to hang on.
0: Yeah, you watch the Avs also, Joe, right now, and they're very aggressive. When Hughes gets the puck, or when any of the star players in Minnesota get the puck, they're right on top of them right away, trying to take that space, that area away, and try and just free up that puck where they can take control once again. But Minnesota has responded to that challenge very well in this first period. They've done a nice job of making some good things happen. Right now the shots are five apiece, but Minnesota has the 1-0 lead.
1: Minnesota had just four shots in the opening period in game four. Yurov keeps the puck into the offensive blue line, outside the right circle, faked the shot, then walked in with a bid that was blocked away by McCarr. McKinnon. Swarmed by Faber, crashed down along the dasher. Yurov took it away, got it up high. Tarasenko, a shot that just missed. Slashed at by Natchez, kept in by Faber this time at the left point. Natchez regathered, and Hughes will pick up the loose puck though at center and settle things down for Minnesota.
0: You mentioned Yurov, he is playing better and better every game. He's getting more experience, he understands the game very well, does a good job, and played a little more physical also for his part.
1: Quinn Hughes getting his 11th playoff assist on that opening goal. One of three defensemen ever to have at least 10 assists in each of his first three playoff appearances. Nobody else has even done it twice. Only defenseman in NHL history. 10 or more helpers first three times he's made the playoffs, which means not getting bumped out of the first round very often. Quinn Hughes and his team's now 3-0 in first rounds as he's helped the Wild, of course, into round two. A long shot from center is just gloved and held by Volstead, so a draw to his right. Either team have the edge here, Tom?
0: I think Minnesota has a little more of an edge right now at this point. Even though the shots, you look at Minnesota.

Well, at the end of the first period, Minnesota has taken the lead 3-0. They've had a terrific first period. One of the guys who really helped make that happen is Nico Sturm, is downstairs right now. And Nico, I don't know what was said to you in that locker room, but your teammates as well, but you guys came out with a lot of fire, no question about it, in that first period.

0: Yeah, obviously, desperation. Season on the line, and we showed we're a more desperate team, but it's only been 20 minutes. There's a lot of hockey left, and you know they're going to be talking in the locker room, and they're going to make a big push coming out of the second period, so there's no letting off the gas here.
1: Yeah, and you have a lot of experience also. I mean, you know, you have two Stanley Cups to your name, one being with the Avs here a few years ago, one, of course, last year with Florida. But how important is that when you are talking to some of the young kids who have never experienced a playoff competition?
0: Yeah, it's just I'm with every playoff experience, every playoff game that you get under your belt, you're just a little more calmer. Like, even today, when your season's on the line and you know there's a chance that it might be the last game, like, you never know that. Obviously you're anticipating the game and there's a little bit of anxiety, but there's no, you know, I'm not super nervous, I'm not gripping my stick tighter. I've been in these situations, and the more you are in the situations, the more you realize, the more anxious you get, the more nervous you get, the worse you play usually. So I know it kind of sounds a little bit stupid, but you almost gotta not care that there might be a chance that it's your last game of the year. That way you play a little looser, your legs are a little faster, and you play a little more confident.
1: Well, I think you would like a little more rest also, so we're going to let you go right now, get back in the dressing room, be with your guys as you get ready for the
0: Yes, sir.
1: Thanks for being with us.
0: Thank you.
1: Eagles chairman, our guest here, Kevin, let's go back to you.
2: All right, thank you, Tom, for joining us in the first intermission. 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Nico Sturm and the Wild lead the Avalanche 3-0 after one period of play. Quick break, and then we got Michael Russo joining Tom Reed at Ball Arena. 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

0: And he just fell down coming out of his defensive zone. His right kind of skate blade and heel went into the boards, and he hasn't played since.
1: No, he has not played since. We don't know the extent of the injury, what it is either, because they never want to tell you the truth. I get it. I understand that part of it. But, it was a weird situation. That's a huge loss to Minnesota, too.
0: And you know it's got to be something major to keep Eric Sinek out of the line.
1: Absolutely.
0: We're back to 2023. A leg fracture. He was back in about 3 weeks' time. Of course, that didn't work out. He rebroke it on his first shift. But my point is, he'll play through a lot. Kaprizov behind the Avalanche net protects. Taves leans on him. Kaprizov tried to center. Swept away by the Avs, not cleared. Hughes at the left point. Fumbled it for a moment. Then just rocketed the puck back of the cage. Hartman gathers. Chasing him, Makar. Ryan Hartman at the right circle. Fed a pass to Faber. Faber safely with it for a moment. Then slid it down low. Where Zuccarello there. He lost it. Hughes gathers. Steps inside of the net. Hughes around the cage of Wedgwood. Hughes spinning back on the stick side of the goaltender. Hounded by MacKinnon and taken off the puck. MacKinnon speeds it ahead. Natchez to Landeskog. Watched by Faber, so he flopped it in. Hughes back left wing corner. Skies it straight out the center. 13 minutes to go in the third. That puck never got to the goal line, and they whistle it for icing on Minnesota.
1: Yeah, I don't get it.
0: I mean, the letter of the law is it's got to get to the goal line.
1: You would think so.
0: So, defensive zone draw for Minnesota with exactly 7 minutes played in the third, leading 3-1 in Game 5 here in Denver.
1: Yeah, and those draws are so important. There's no question about that.
0: If the Wild win, Game 5 is Friday night back at Grand Casino Arena.
1: Minnesota's jumped up. They're 50% successful on the draws so far. This one's going to be deep in their own zone.
0: Kadri and Juroff on the faceoff. Kadri won it towards the Wild slot. Not gathered cleanly for a moment. Now Burns, left point. Shooting one, and that just missed. Zuccarello, left side, chips to neutral ice. And this is going to be no icing. They wave this one off. Burns snuffed out by Trenyan, so he fed it right wing boards. Avalanche sky it into their bench, back down onto the ice. And a TV timeout. 12:41 to go. Third period. Game 5 in Denver. The Wild 3, the Avalanche 1. 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
1: Well, Minnesota with 3 goals in that first period. They've given up one since then. And right now the faceoff is going to be deep in the Avalanche zone to the right of their netminder. Minnesota trying to win this one. Minnesota with a little bit of a huddle also as they get ready to drop the puck. In position, everyone has a job to do. Just want to make sure that each person on that ice for the Wild knows exactly what they have to do if they win the draw and if they don't win the draw.
0: Boldy, Johansson, Kaprizov face off to the right of Wedgwood. It's lugged ahead by Nichushkin, who cuts through the neutral zone, flips it in, a bouncer that got around Faber. Faber coming back, freed up for Kaprizov. Hughes got hit hard left wing corner, left wing side Johansson, and is forced to center. On a quick re-carry ahead, it's Kadri. Dropping it back, Nichushkin. Floating one to the right point, Manson. Had his offering tipped by Johansson, skating to it, Faber. Brock Faber feeding it ahead. Kaprizov rifles it in.

0: Near 8 minutes played in the third. Now Wild from left to right on your radio dial. A must-win game five in Denver. Leading this hockey game 3-1. All their scoring came in the first 15:56 of period one. Manson took it along the boards, was bottled up, and Tarasenko pumps it out through center. Devon Taves is there. 32-year-old over to Natchez. Charging ahead. Natchez trying to slide around Middleton. They go to the end wall. Middleton wrapped him up. Yurov came to gather a loose puck, floated off the dasher. Tarasenko chops the center, and Trenyan rattles it in. Trenyan and Makar after it. They cancel each other out. Picking it up, Landeskog, and now McKinnon, full head of steam. Spurgeon pivots. Now has to turn McKinnon in. Rifled one well, high and wide. Makar couldn't keep in. It's played to center by the Avs. They'll regroup. The Wild change partially on the fly. Puck now ends up one row deep. Caught by a fan to the right of Volstead. And boy, Tom, when McKinnon gets the puck, there's Jared Spurgeon. Couple of strides forwards, going back to his D zone. Then he pivots to try and front him, and then sees the speed McKinnon's got. He's got to turn and skate backwards to get a little bit more steam going.
1: Yeah, you're absolutely right. And the thing, McKinnon, as his acceleration from the standing still position can take off in such a hurry. You have to be prepared for it. And he had a good opportunity going in there from that left side. Also, he had a wide open area on the left side of the goaltender, but missed the net totally.
0: Wild have this puck off the draw. It's bounced ahead by Petrie and knuckles into the Avalanche zone. Sturm with the Foligno brothers. Hunt and Petrie for Minnesota. Kulak carries ahead. Found Burns. Burns shy the red line. Slammed it in. It ricochets into the netting. 11:01 to go, third period. Neutralized draw coming up.
1: Yeah, Burns with a heavy shot also coming from that point position. He already has picked up a point in this hockey game tonight, I believe, on the one goal by the Avalanche, and that's what he's brought in to do. He's got that big body also, and he's been a tremendous player over the years.
0: Avalanche with four empty net goals in this series, aiding their third period numbers in that regard. Colorado with 10 of their 20 goals in the series scored in the third period. Again, four into the empty net, including two in game four. Behind his own cage, Petrie blistered it around and got past Kulak and rolls through center and softly into Colorado ice. Again, the Wild going on a change. Hartman back to gather. Hartman had two goals in last year's game six against Vegas. Wild ultimately eliminated. Hartman had all their offense. His Faber off the rush with a shot. And Kulak steers that out of play. 10:30 to go.
1: Yeah, Kulak does a nice job just getting a stick in front of that one. That goes into the netting as well. And it'll keep the faceoff deep in the Avalanche zone. The Minnesota, they want to slow this game down if they possibly can. The Avs want to pick up the speed here to get something going offensively. That has not been the case yet, but we've got 10:30 to go here in the third.
0: Hartman, who won 15 faceoffs in game four, leans in for the draw against Kadri. Five-game point streak coming into this one for Nazem Kadri. Zuccarello to the right of Hartman. Kaprizov to his left. Wild win the draw. Zuccarello shot blocked. Logan O'Connor couldn't get there. Chopping it in deeper on his backhand was Hughes. Kaprizov left wing hash mark. Batted it around the net. Hartman's there. He'll try to protect from Makar. Counter hit by Hartman, and Makar's hurt. Avalanche sky ahead. Makar without his stick doubled over. Looked like maybe an upper body, kind of a shoulder collision there. He'll stay on the bench for now. Kaprizov outlets. Hit hard Zuccarello by the Wild bench. They were looking for a call, none coming. Avalanche squeeze it in. Right wing corner of his own zone, Hartman jabbed it up and got it to neutral ice.
1: And so often you get hit like that and you want to retaliate right away, but you realize I can't. I don't want to take a penalty. I get back and think more about the play that's coming up next, not what I'm going to do to that person who hit me.
0: Cracked the midway point of the third in Denver. 3-1 the Wild lead game five. Four third period shots for Colorado. Natchez starts in right circle, bit fanned on it. Got it back. Got a shot through. A rebound was kicked out by Volstead, but the second try missed wide. Boy, that fan by Natchez almost helped him out because Volstead was reacting to it. Back of the net they go. Spurgeon thinks about supporting. He does. And with one hand, poked it along Middleton. Launches it ahead. Icing on Minnesota with 9:17 to go in the third.
1: Yeah, I'd like to see Minnesota with more possession of the puck also offensively moving forward. They're just kind of dumping the puck down in the opposite end right now, and it's creating a little bit of a havoc in the Minnesota zone with yet another faceoff coming to the left of the Minnesota netminder. Jesper's in focus, so he's watching exactly what he has to do and making sure he's at the top of his game. He certainly has been.
0: Shots are 24-19 Avalanche. Off the faceoff, Colorado gets it up high. Taves a shot, blocked down to the corner. Middleton lost his footing. Landeskog retrieves the puck. Send it up high. Manson across the blue line. A shot blocked out by McCarron. And Johansson trickles it free. Middleton hustles to it. The Wild have numbers. Middleton can only swing at the center, not much further. And ricochets back into the Colorado defensive zone now. Both teams are going for a change on the fly. Under nine to play. Nichushkin resets back of his net. Wedgwood peers around his cage as Nichushkin starts up left wing side. Got around the forecheck of Tarasenko. Found Nichushkin through the slot, a high riser. Bought off by the blocker Volstead. Clanged off the glass. The Wild knock it away from trouble. Left wing boards Tarasenko. Out muscling his man and got the puck to the neutral ice area. And then Tarasenko threw Wah down right by the Wild bench. Hughes to retrieve it. Curl back, pivot, and then spike it ahead. Tarasenko bounces it ahead. Yurov's got a step. Left circle, Yurov in. A backdoor pass ricocheted around. And the goal stick of Wedgwood kept it away from Trenyan. I can't believe he didn't shoot the puck there.
1: Yeah, I agree with you.
0: Burns outlets. Ross Colton lined up by Sturm, who just jumped off the Wild bench. Digging it free at center, Nick Foligno. He'll protect it along the boards. Minnesota finishing a change here. 8 minutes to play in game five. Third period action from Denver. The Wild break up a passive center. Marcus Foligno rumbles in to his backhand right wing side. Spins up on his forehand. Got it to the point, and Petrie just bashed it down low. Logan O'Connor there. Jarted along. A stretch pass. Would have been icing, but Colton ahead of the pack won the foot race. So stash it around the Wild net. Devon Taves leaks it back of the cage. Colton filtering it free. Winning the foot race Kaprizov, but Manson crashed down and blocked his clearing attempt. Marcus Foligno on the second effort, pried at the center.
1: Yeah, in that situation, just get out of the zone.
0: Back in onside come the Avs. Kadri flew it over the head of Volstead. Hunt and O'Connor come together. Hunt ended up in a heap. Puck worked to the point by Colorado. Manson rims it around. 7:20 left now. With it is Colton, bottled up by two Wild players. Kaprizov dug it free for a moment. Fought past the check. Kaprizov waits for some late help. Frisbeed it along Zuccarello. Trying to sweep it in. Banked it off a body. Loose puck gathered by Manson. Steered to center. Zuccarello stole it, but fanned on his offering. Boy, the desperation being shown by both teams in these puck battles right now.
1: Yeah, they are battles. There's no question. Who's winning the battles? That's the big question.
0: Manson headmans. Kiviranta carried in. Middleton checked him, so Kiviranta threw it down below the Wild goal line where Spurgeon was run hard by Parker Kelly. Spurgeon jabs it loose. McCarron cut away from some pressure. Wheels behind the net of Volstead. Found Spurgeon, who lifts it out to center ice. Kulak handles there. His pass tipped by McCarron. McCarron lobs it in. 6.5 to go in the third. Burns on a D-to-D offering. Pressured, swung it ahead out to center. Good gap by Hughes. Slow down the Avalanche's Jack Drury, and the Wild come up the puck. Boldy in onside, right circle. Boldy a shot. Glove save. Wedgwood will hang on.
1: Yeah, good shot by Boldy coming in from that right side also. And a few of the players around Mr. McCarron right now. No damage done. And what you don't want to do is take a penalty at this point in the game with 6:17 to go.
0: Break in the action here from Ball Arena in Denver. 3-1 the Wild lead it. And a must-win for Minnesota. 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
4: A Pentair scoreboard update, playoff style. In the PWHL last night, series deciding Game 5 with the Frost in Montreal, and the Frost fell short, so their season is done, ending their dynasty as back-to-back defending champs. In the NHL, two games tomorrow night, Canadiens and Sabres have

0: Goals in late in the third by Drury and McKinnon, helping Yavs get it to overtime. Joe O'Donnell, Tom Reed back here with you. It's an elimination game. Wild must win to stay alive, and we're headed to sudden death overtime in Denver. Wild from right to left on your radio dial. As from left to right, McCarron on the center ice draw. Slice free, Hughes trying to pick it up. He will and cut back inside his own zone. Wild of 11 all-time. Stanley Cup playoff wins. They've got a 2-1 developing. Boldy right side center. McCarron fanned on it, and it goes to the corner.
1: Oh, boy, you go from there.
0: McCarron whiffs. And the Avs survive an early 2-on-1. Less than a half minute into overtime. 6-5, the Wild's all-time overtime record on the road. 11-24 in franchise history. Avalanche, 48-37 in overtime games. They have two players on their active roster with two overtime goals, including McKinnon, who got his first one against the Wild in 2014 in Game 5. Second youngest player with an overtime winner in NHL history, icing here on Minnesota.
1: Yeah, it's going to bring the faceoff back deep in the Minnesota zone to the left of the netminder. He played a total of 19-13. Okay, we got didn't play very much obviously in this one.
0: Boldy, Eriksson Ek, Nick Foligno, Ryan Hartman, Marcus Johansson, all of the overtime winners in their career for the Wild. Jeff Petrie as well. Minnesota gets the puck up, not out off the draw. Boldy was hauled down. Natchez through the slot. Martin Natchez looking for an angle. He got tripped up. No call. Quinn Hughes and Cale Makar battle. Hughes ended up going down to the ice. No call coming there. Landeskog in tight. A shot. Kick save. Volstead has landed. Landeskog tried to sneak at 5-hole. Avs stay in business. Left side Makar. Up high. Feeds Taves. Right side to Von Taves. Centers. McKinnon with it. Cuts to the left wing circle. McKinnon tried to center. It's chipped into the air. End up with a blue paint. And McKinnon sailed it high and wide from a tough angle. And Boldy. Pittsburgh's in it up. Not out. Manson held the zone. Avalanche changing. Volstead to Hughes. Paddled quickly to Faber, right wing corner. It'll slam it off the glass. Off a glove, maybe no. It's icing on Minnesota.
1: Yeah, Minnesota back on their heels right now. There's no one to get the puck to that's in the open. And as a result of that, now they have the ice, the puck on this one. And that'll keep the faceoff deep in the Minnesota zone. And they cannot have a line change. Avs have a couple guys they brought back on. But boy, oh boy, Minnesota. Not a good start to the overtime yet. Anyway, Joe, hopefully that can change in a hurry. Hopefully it's in this draw.
0: McCarron and Nelson on the draw on the right of Volstead. Each team has a good chances in the first 100 seconds of overtime. McCarron won the faceoff back. Faber squeezes it along. Avs pinch in to keep it alive. Kulak got there first. Ross Colton up high. Ross Colton has a lane. Took a shot. Hammered it wide. It'll skip up and out the center. Long change zone overtime for both teams. Defensive zone further from their bench. The Wild couldn't get anybody off. Ball set out for a goalie handle. Right wing pass around his boards. Boldy skates it along. Dropped it off McCarron. Got it far through center as he could. Avalanche quickly come along again. Kulak steps in over the blue line. Found Logan O'Connor. A long shot tipped and out of play as Hughes got a stick in the lane.
1: Yeah, Minnesota hasn't found their legs yet here in the overtime period. And the Avs doing a good job of keeping the puck in the Minnesota zone. They just about the entire time so far. We played 2 minutes and 11 seconds of overtime.
0: Boy, I'd like to get another look at that chance by McCarron, the pass by Boldy, moments into overtime. Off the draw, Landeskog, a shot blocked in front and stabbed ahead by Middleton, who wore that wrister. Avs go D to D, Taves to Makar. Up ice, McKinnon tips in. Right wing side, Wild couldn't break it out. Comes back to the net, Middleton. Checked by Landeskog. Racing the loose puck, Ryan Hartman. Hartman flings it ahead. It just gets to center. Kaprizov gains the red line, skies it in. Knocked down by Taves. It bounced off his glove into the goal mouth, and Wedgwood was safely able to poke it from trouble. Now Colorado looks to change his favor, springs it ahead. Hartman swung it to Hughes. Quinn Hughes darts in left wing side. Hughes curls back. Hughes up through the high slot. Peels it along. Faber with the lane. Fired a shot. It was knocked down in front. Gathered by Parker Kelly. Fed left wing side. Up ice for McKinnon. The pass too far. Volstead with it. Shook it along off the boards. A stretch pass hoping for Tarasenko. Icing waved off. It goes deeper in the Colorado zone. Trenyon on the forecheck. Pried it deeper in the Colorado zone. Manson serves it back to center. And icing here, the call on the home side. 3:19 gone by in overtime, 3-3, and a must-win game five for Minnesota.
1: Yeah, must-win is exactly right. And if they do win, Minnesota will play on Friday night in St. Paul. And right now they have to worry about what's going to happen in this next shift.
0: Wild had a 3-0 lead less than 16 minutes into this game. Nothing since offensively from a goal-scoring standpoint. Boldy on the draw, Kaprizov and Zuccarello on the wings, Hunt and Petrie the defenseman. Boldy won it back cleanly. Left point, Damon Hunt. Feed to the Petrie. Petrie shooting one off the end wall. Skips around. Kaprizov was checked. Hunt tried to hold the line, couldn't. Bouncing puck at center. Damon Hunt had it. Poked free. Kiviranta. Now it's Parker Kelly. Has a late help coming. Manson to the left side. A shot shouldered away by Volstead. Big save there. Kaprizov to the rebound. Chips it along. A 2-on-1 maybe with Boldy. Kaprizov in left circle. Has a lane. Cross ice. And Boldy couldn't connect. It's sprung ahead by Colorado. No icing. Natchez to it around the net. 14 Natchez shakes free. Found a man. And they score. Brett Kulak wins it. Series over. And season over for Minnesota. As the Avs storm back in game five and get the final 4 goals. Kulak, a one-time blast. And Colorado wins 4-3, 3:52 into the extra session.
1: Yeah, sheer disappointment, no question about for the Minnesota Wild, their staff, the players, the fans, I mean, everything. Minnesota had that 3-0 lead and couldn't maintain it, giving up 2 goals in the third period. But make no mistake, an odd man rush all of a sudden, and you watch the Avalanche, they do it, play it, picture perfect, perfect.
0: I mean, Kaprizov has this puck, Tom. He's got room to shoot it left side. And he tried to go across the ice to Boldy, and the defenseman was taking away the pass.
1: And the problem with that, that's his DNA, though. He always wants to look to make that pass first of all, and sometimes you should shoot it. But he does not, and as a result, it comes back the other way. And with that, the Avalanche win this. They will line up for their traditional handshake at center ice.
0: I'm not sure if the pass tipped, but Boldy couldn't find it. He just kind of waved. It kicked off the boards, and the Avs went the other way. And Natchez, who's been so good in this series for Colorado, able to get there, wheel around the net. And obviously, Volstead has to respect the shot. I mean, Natchez is wide open.
1: Yep.
0: And he sold the shot, sent it to the back post, and Kulak, the veteran defenseman who they got just prior to the trade deadline, wins it for Colorado.
1: Yeah, you look at Kulak, also now in his 12th year in the NHL this past season. He's played all 82 games each of the last 3 seasons, so he's a dependable guy who will come in. He'll get points for you, but defensively is so good. And disappointment certainly for Minnesota, ourselves included, Joe, and that also as well, Joe, because if that was a 3-0 lead, should be in pretty good shape, but unfortunately was not meant to be.
0: Less than 90 seconds away from forcing a game 6, and now a handshake line at center ice. The Avs scored at 16:27 of the third. 2:10 later, they tied it. And they win it early in overtime. So all told, 3 goals in about 7 minutes of game time to go from down 3-1 to a 4-3 win, and Colorado is on to the conference final for the first time since they won the Stanley Cup in 2022. They now have 1 in franchise history, 35 series, including their days in Quebec. Minnesota now 5-14 all-time in playoff series, and this one will sting for a long time. As the last player through the handshake line is Danila Yurov. Right in front of him, Jesper Volstead. And you couldn't fault him on any one of the goals.
1: No, you're absolutely right. You could not. And the thing is, when you look at Minnesota, I don't think they had a shot on net, did they, in the overtime period? But the Avs had 4 shots in that overtime, just playing in 3:52.
0: And right off that center ice draw, pretty much, within 30 seconds of overtime, the Wild had a clear-cut 2-on-1. Boldy fed it to the slot. McCarron, who's a right shot, pivots. Tries to tee it up. He spilled down to the ice. Didn't get any piece of the puck. And then the Avs were coming after that. So Scott Wedgwood will get the win. Didn't give up a goal in the final 43 plus minutes of action he saw after the Wild shelled Blackwood early and often. And the Wild get out of the first round since 2014, but it ends thereafter in five games here to the Avs. Colorado remains perfect at home. A 5-0 record. They're 8-1 in the playoffs overall. They get their second win when allowing the game's first goal. And twice in this playoff season, the Wild see it lead after 40 minutes, eventually go to overtime and end up with a loss.
1: Yeah, it certainly did a lot of disappointment on the part of Minnesota. But it's interesting also, Joe, when you look at the shots on that here, it was 34 to 20 in favor of the Avs. But Minnesota wasn't getting any shots in those last couple of periods before the overtime. They only had 8 shots over two periods compared to 18 on the other side.
0: Big factor in this series, the third period scoring. Again, Colorado with 4 empty netters, all in the third, obviously. But they finished with 12 third-period goals to the Wild's 4 in the five-game series. No. Tom, any other final thoughts after what turned out to be, including the preseason, 99 broadcasts for the Minnesota Wild Radio Network?
1: Yeah, it was a terrific year for Minnesota. The goal at the beginning of the year, my goal, too, was just to get into the second round and see what happens. And they did exactly that. It's been 11 years since they've done it. But they did it this year. And this team is building for the future also. Billy Guerin, I think, has brought in some players that certainly helped to solidify this hockey club, and hopefully that will continue. We'll see what happens now. But I'm sure that the staff, everyone disappointed on the Minnesota side. But congratulations to the Avs. They were a good team all season long. Number one throughout the year of 82 games. They did what they had to do, and they'll get the President's Trophy, and now they get to advance to the next round.
0: So again, the final score, Avalanche 4, Wild 3 in overtime at Game 5. Colorado wins the best of 7, 4-1. Just getting another look on the Sportsnet Canadian broadcast feed. That was a chip puck up ice that, if Middleton's ahead of Natchez, it's icing, but Natchez had a footstep or two on him. So he got there first. He went around the net where Middleton chased to the corner. Then Natchez came out in front, and there was nobody back to defend Kulak, who blistered it home. And Volstead sprawled out on his stomach, just couldn't reach it with his glove. He stayed down on the ice for several seconds, obviously rather dejected that this one slipped away.
1: Yeah, when you have a 3-0 lead, they always say, you know, when you have a 3-0 lead, you should win those games. It was early on in that third period they had that 3-0 lead, and unfortunately the opposition had something to say. The home team wins this one.
0: And that puck, the Kulak shot, just missed the outstretched left glove of Jesper Volstead. So the Avalanche move on. They'll await the winner of the Golden Knights and the Anaheim Ducks. The Wild, in their 25th anniversary season, see it come to a disappointing finish. 5-6 their playoff record. They'll look back certainly at game one, the chaoticness of that one, which resulted in a 9-6 loss where they had a 5-4 lead at one point. They'll look back at game four where they didn't have their best and a chance to even the series. And they will certainly look back at a 3-0 lead on the road, stunning this crowd and this Avalanche team early and often, but ultimately not enough.
1: Yeah, the thing is also, you heard the coach talking this morning, said, we hope this game, when the question was raised to him, we'd like to win this game because it'll give us more time for rest. And that's the one thing about winning the Stanley Cup. It's nice to have that rest where you can get away from it mentally and physically for a couple of extra days perhaps, because you have advanced early on in the series they just had here tonight.
0: So the Wild beat the Stars in 6 games. They fall to the Avs in 5 games, with their only win coming in resounding fashion in Game 3 over the weekend in St. Paul. All right, obviously a different way to end the season, an overtime gut punch in the playoffs. So I'll try to do my best to summarize things, because you never know when the year is going to come to an end when you get to this time of year. As I always do, I need to thank our flagship home, KFAN, and the Minnesota Wild Radio Network, the largest radio network in the National Hockey League, for their continued support and coverage of Wild hockey. Of course, Wild ownership and management for providing Tom and I this platform and a great opportunity. So much fun to be here with you all season long. Our many producers and engineers throughout the season, Jesse Trujillo in this series in Denver, Ball Arena, we thank him. But Alexis Huss, Colin Landsteiner, Kevin Faulness, Zach Halverson, we work with them so often, Tom. They do such a great job for us. We always thank them for their efforts. And, again, without being too long-winded here, this is a tough one, a tough pill to swallow. Back to St. Paul now with the season over. Tom, always a pleasure to work with you, my friend. Hope there's many more years of this.
1: Yeah, and likewise, Joe, there's no question about it. It's been a fun ride this year, especially for Minnesota. And they had their ups and downs at times, and there's always going to be questions about different things happening during the course of the year. But they got to this. The goal at the beginning of the year was to get into the second round, and they did that. And the overtime victory here tonight by the Avalanche takes Minnesota out of it. Now they have to start revamping up for what's going to happen in the next season. That'd be 26-27.
0: We'll have the draft in late June, the free agency period in July as the Wild try to figure out what's next as the franchise moves along after a 104-point regular season, the acquisition of Quinn Hughes in December, bolstering this roster, making them one of the top contenders really all year long. And remember back in October, boy, after that start, who would have thought the Wild would have even gotten this far? They dug deep, found a way to get in, and had a great performance against Dallas. Thought they had this one. For so much of the hockey game, they were in control. But again, the Avs scoring twice in the final 3.5 minutes to force overtime. Then they win it less than 4 minutes in.
1: Yeah, it's going to be interesting also, Joe. Who's here next year? Who's not here? Who's coming in? Who's going out? I mean, there's a lot of decisions have to be made now. And, of course, right now I just have to feel the pain of not being able to advance into that next game.
0: Johansson, 34 seconds in. Two goals by Nick Foligno. The Wild led 3-0 at 15:56 of the first. Avs got one back at 11 minutes of the second. Then the two late goals I referenced a few times now. And Brett Kulak, the series and overtime winning marker, 3:52 in overtime of Game 5. Well, that does it for this broadcast, the season as well. 25th anniversary year in the books. Appreciate you listening all year long in the Minnesota Wild Radio Network. You see the tweets and the texts, and really means a lot to know that so many people have enjoyed our coverage this year. Again, my thanks to Jesse Trujillo here at Ball Arena in Denver. The executive producer of Wild Hockey on your radio is Kevin Faulness. Always a pleasure and always a great job done by him. Zach Halverson, so much work behind the scenes, boots on the ground in Denver. Great work as always. And Colin Landsteiner, back in the Twin Cities tonight. We thank him as always. Tom Reed, I am Joe O'Donnell, signing off one final time in the 25-26 season. Heartbreak Hotel for Minnesota, to say the least. Avs get the final four. They stun the Wild, to say the least. Colorado wins the series in 5, 4-3 in overtime tonight in Game 5 in come-from-behind fashion. They'll move on to the conference finals. Wild will pick up the pieces as they get ready for training camp in September. Again, thanks as always for listening. Season is over. It's been a pleasure. Stick around for the postgame show. Comes your way next. 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

0: 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Don't go anywhere. The Grand Casino postgame show is next, including John Hines' postgame comments. 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

0: 35 seconds to go. Empty net for the Avs. Wild leading game 5-3-2. Landeskog to Kadri. Crowd rising as Kadri finds Burns. Over to Natchez outside the left circle. Handed it off McKinnon. McKinnon shoots one. He scores. With 83 seconds left, the game's tied. Short side high, Nathan McKinnon.
1: Wild were that close to getting out of game number five with a victory. Yes, they're hanging on for dear life, especially in that second period, and then it all goes away. That 3-0 lead evaporates over time, including a pair of goals in the final. Would have been 3.5 minutes. Drury pulls them within one. Then Nathan McKinnon at the 18:37 mark. Even Steven, we break for overtime, and the Grand Casino play of the game goes to the wrong team.
0: It's Parker Kelly, has a late help coming Manson to the left side, a shot, shouldered away by Volstead, big save there, Kaprizov to the rebound, chips it along, a 2-on-1 maybe with Boldy, Kaprizov in left circle, has a lane, cross ice, and Boldy couldn't connect. It's sprung ahead by Colorado, no icing, Natchez doing around the net, Martin Natchez shakes free, found a man, and they score. Brett Kulak wins it, series over, and season over for Minnesota. As the Avs storm back in Game 5 and get the final 4 goals. Kulak, a one-time blast. And Colorado wins 4-3, 3:52 into the extra.
1: Storm back indeed. That clip there is going to be the frustrating part. A 2-on-1 on one end of the ice, and Kaprizov, rather than shoot it down the left wing, sends it across the ice. 2-on-1 to Boldy. He fans on the shot, and moments later, that puck goes all the way down. Natchez circles around the end boards and around the net, around Volstead, sends it into the other dot. Kulak's there waiting. It's an open net for him, and it's the overtime game winner. 3:52 of overtime. Kulak ends the Wild season. 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
0: To Hughes for a shot. Saved by Blackwood. Boldy to the rebound. Shifting away from Nelson Center. Johansson scores! Marcus Johansson, 34 seconds in. Blistered at club side. And the Wild are off and running in Game 5.
1: What a great way to start Game 5, right? Season on the line. A must-win situation. Win or you go home. And not only do they get the goal by Marcus Johansson, who, by the way, scored 3 times in this series. gets the Wild off and running, like Joe said, and then they add two more by Foligno. Not Marcus. Big brother Nick scores not once but twice, and the Wild are up 3-0, just 15:56 into the contest, in a period where they put 13 shots on Mackenzie Blackwood. That sends him from the contest. In comes Scott Wedgwood, and he's perfect the rest of the way, only had to make seven saves. The Wild certainly had their chances. This is going to be a series and a game of what-ifs. I mean, there's so many what-ifs. What if they could have figured out a way to get game one? It was right there for the taking. Game two, also right there for the taking. And what if they built upon game four after a wonderful game three? They didn't. In fact, they did the absolute opposite and played maybe their worst game of the playoffs. And then in this one, they had the opportunity by McCarron. They had the opportunity by Kaprizov, all in overtime in and of itself. Wild squander a 3-0 lead, and they end up losing 4-3 in overtime. The season is done. Wild Fan Line is not. That'll be on in the Twin Cities. And if it's not on your radio dial, you can find it at KFAN.com/listen. Myself and Pat Micheletti doing the autopsy on a five-game loss to the Colorado Avalanche. They're moving on to the Western Conference Finals. The Wild are on their way home. More to follow this break. 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

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You know, that's what they called me in college. 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Johnny Rock doing the overnight thing. Social.

0: Yes, everything I do it for you. That's the second time I've made reference to Bryan Adams this week. Did I hit my head? Maybe. Johnny Rock Glassman on the overnight. And Lincoln
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0: So I just watched the film Dallas Buyers Club again, starring all right, and Jared Leto. He won Best Supporting Actor for that role. And he's also in 30 Seconds to Mars.
1: 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I'm meteorologist Paul Frombly. Lows dip down to about 49. Overnight, under clear skies, partly cloudy. Thursday, chance for storms, 81. Chance of rain showers. Thursday night, lows dip down to about 55, partly cloudy skies. Currently, it's 55 degrees.
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0: So who's more talented, Shinedown or Ryan Seacrest? Yes, Shinedown and Motley Crue, both on the season finale of American Idol. 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
2: 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I'm meteorologist Paul Trombley. Lows level out for around 49 overnight under clear skies. Sunshine mixed with clouds at times. Thursday, chance of thunderstorms. Daytime highs approaching 81. Partly cloudy skies. Thursday night, chance for showers 55. Currently 55.
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0: 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It really is something. Did you know that they did drugs? I know. 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The things you learn streaming documentaries. Well, the Chili Peppers.
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Smashing Pumpkins, Billy Corgan. I like to call him Uncle Fester, but not to his face. You like the Pumpkins? 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
1: Well, I'm no rock star, but I play one on the radio. Johnny Rock doing the overnight. It's always heaven beside you.
2: 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I'm meteorologist Paul Trombley. Lows around 49 overnight under clear skies. Sunshine mixed with clouds at times. Thursday, chance of thunderstorms. High temperatures reach up to 81. Chance of rain showers Thursday night, 55. Right now, 52. If you have

0: 3 days grace. That's don't want to go home tonight. And by golly, I don't want to go home tonight. And I won't. Johnny Rock on the overnight shine down.
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0: Gone, gone, gone, Autumn Kings. Not the Bad Company song. Gone, gone, gone. The album track from the album with, oh, never mind. How I remember that and can't do calculus.
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I just like saying it that way. 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But, Johnny Rock on the overnight.

0: villainous. That's Eve under fire. Not to be confused with Eve under the bar. That's a whole nother band. A whole nother story. Hey, Johnny Rock on the overnight. Sorry, I can't stop.
1: 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I'm meteorologist Paul Trombley. Lows level out for around 49 overnight under clear skies. Sunshine mixed with clouds at times. Thursday, chance of thunderstorms. High temperatures reach up to 81. Slight chance for storms. Thursday night, lows around 55. Right now, 52.
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0: That's the latest from Papa Roach, Wake Up Calling. They need to update that title. Wake Up Texting. Wake Up Posting. Hey, Johnny Rock. And I'm never going to stop with these silly puns.
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0: That's the funeral portrait. I'm Roker. Welcome to Thursday. You got a great day ahead of you. I've got some great music ahead of you. Temple of the Dog, New Atreyu. But before I get to all of that, I'm going to get to my...
1: 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I'm meteorologist Paul Trombley. Chance of thunderstorms today. Otherwise, sunshine mixed with clouds at times. Highs level off around 81. Partly cloudy skies again tonight. Slight chance of thunderstorms. Lows level off around 55. Currently 52.
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0: There's new music from the Pretty Reckless, When I Wake Up. Before that, Breaking Benjamin, So Cold, Breaking Benjamin, playing at the Sonic Temple Music Festival in Columbus tonight. Tonight is sold out, no doubt, because of this lineup: My Chemical Romance, Pierce the Veil, Breaking Benjamin, Rise Against, Coheed and Cambria. But there may still be some tickets available Friday through Sunday. Friday, Shinedown, Stain, Sublime, Hailstorm, Chevelle, and more. Saturday, lineup just keeps getting better. Bring Me the Horizon, Good Charlotte, Marilyn Manson, Motionless in White, Bush, Alter Bridge. This is just a few of the names who are going to be there. And then on Sunday, Lamb of God, Megadeth, Godsmack, closing the festival out is Tool. It's Roker. Coming back with you.
1: Here's your Rock 95 forecast brought to you by Roadhouse 169. I'm meteorologist Paul Trombley. Chance of thunderstorms today. Otherwise, sunshine mixed with clouds at times. Highs level off around 81. Partly cloudy skies again tonight. Slight chance of thunderstorms. Lows level off around 55. Currently, it's 52 degrees.
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0: bottom, there's Linkin Park. Before that, brand new music from Billy Morrison featuring Selly Erna, Becoming. It's off of the new Billy Morrison album, Hollow, that's expected to drop in August. It's Roker. Coming up, more new music. This time, courtesy of my
1: 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I'm meteorologist Paul Frobley. Chance of thunderstorms today. Otherwise, sunshine mixed with clouds at times. Highs level off around 81. Partly cloudy skies tonight. Slight chance of thunderstorms. Lows around 55. Currently, it's 54 degrees.
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0: brand new music from Tim Montana. Tell everyone you heard it here first, because you did. That's Break Me Down. Falling in Reverse and Fuel. Before that, it's Roker. Coming up, more new music, courtesy of...
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0: and the hits just keep on coming. Matt is brand new music from 3 Days Grace. Tell everyone you heard it here first, because you did. That's Don't Want to Go Home Tonight. I'm Roker, and I'm out of here, but I'm going to leave you with music from Rage Against the Machine before I go. Hashtag do the right thing. Be careful out there. And I'll be back here to wrap up the week with you tomorrow.
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1: 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I'm meteorologist Paul Trombley. Chance of thunderstorms today. Otherwise, sunshine mixed with clouds at times. Highs around 81. Partly cloudy skies again tonight. Slight chance for storms. Lows level off around 55. Right now, 63.
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0: Bare Tooth and Free, that is brand new from those guys. Looking forward to the weekend. Going to do some smoking of meats this weekend. I've got 4 pork butts that I'm going to do. We've got a graduation party that I'm getting ready for here in a couple of weeks. So I've designated this weekend as one I'm going to get that done at. So I got to rub those things down tonight, then smoke them probably tomorrow or Saturday. And get that out of the way. But looking forward to maybe having a couple of beers in the backyard and smoking some meats this weekend. Social D on the way. Linkin Park and
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0: Social Distortion, that is brand new with Born to Kill. I know they did that song live when they were here last. I think it was last November, December, something like that. I went on their website. I wanted to get the new Social D album on vinyl. And they've offered up some really amazing looking vinyl packages, right? They've got like it's technically three albums, but or two albums, but there's only like three sides to it. And they've got these really cool colored albums that they put out. And I went on there yesterday, and they're sold out already. I'm like, God dang it. Waited too long on that. Maybe they'll issue more of those. We'll see. But I suppose I get the standard black vinyl as well. But they had some cool colored ones that look really neat. But looks like I missed my window.
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0: I go!
1: Hardy and Psycho, and it's warm today. It's even warmer tomorrow. Do we put the air conditioning on tomorrow? We might have to. 85 for the high tomorrow. I'm kind of thinking about that. And I don't have, because we have a four-season porch, and I've got an air conditioner that we put out there. I haven't done that yet. I may have to step up my timetable on that. 85 tomorrow. It's not going to last, though. I think it's a little cooler as we get to Saturday and Sunday, but maybe I should put that in tomorrow. I gotta maybe get that done here sooner than later. Metallica on the way and Muse.
2: 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I'm meteorologist Paul Trombley. Chance of thunderstorms today. Otherwise, sunshine mixed with clouds at times. Highs level off around 81. Partly cloudy skies again tonight. Slight chance of thunderstorms. Lows dip down to about 55. Currently 70.
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0: Shine Down, that is Safe and Sound. They're out on tour this summer. They're going to be at Treasure Island. That show coming up on Friday, August 21st. They are fantastic live. Do you remember when they were here? That might be my top show. Not just top five show here in town. I think it might be my most favorite show that they've ever had here in town. That Shine Down thing was special, wasn't it? On the way, we've got some Godsmack and live.
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0: Ava Under Fire, help from Maria Brink on that one, and Villainous Brand New. That's a cool track. Spence, wrapping things up here. We've got a long set ready to go as we get into next hour. Everclear, Foo Fighters, and Three.
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2: 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Don't miss Happy Hour Monday through Friday from 3 until 7 with half-price apps from 3 until 6. Roadhouse 169, home of the biggest deck in town. 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And don't forget happy hour Monday through Friday from 3 until 7 with half price apps from 3 until 6. Roadhouse 169, home of the biggest deck in town. Great food, great drinks, and a great time waiting for you.

Finger Death Punch were working on a new album. They're also going to kick off a world tour in July. That begins in Jersey in July. Can't think of a worse place to be in July, to be honest. Three Doors Down, Loser, up after the Pretty Reckless.

0: Brad Arnold and Three Doors Down, Loser. Pretty reckless as well. When I wake up, you might not have the chance to wake up because you might not get to sleep at all. Thanks to Japan's robot wolves, which I understand the point of the robot wolves. They created these things to scare off bears because they're having a bear problem in Japan. Okay, makes sense. I think they're going to scare off everything else, too. Google Japan robot wolves. Again, Japan robot wolves. Google it to see the stuff the nightmares are made of. Return to dust and new key roads.
1: Here's your Rock 95 forecast brought to you by Northern Comfort. I'm meteorologist Paul Trombley. Chance of thunderstorms today. Otherwise, sunshine mixed with clouds at times. High temperatures reach up to 81. Partly cloudy skies again tonight. Slight chance of thunderstorms. Lows level off around 55. Currently 72.
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0: Broken Mirror Architects. Also Soundgarden, who were not part of the Back to the Beginning show last summer. And you may recall that shortly after, Sharon Osbourne said it was awesome, except for one band who wanted so much money to play that, you know, she said, no, we don't need you. She kind of bashed this one band. She never announced that one band. A lot of people said, or at least one of the names being thrown around was Soundgarden, but Kim Thayil says that wasn't the case. They had scheduling issues. That's why they couldn't be there. Sharon was supposed to tell us who the band was that they were having so many issues with or that was causing an issue over payment for Back to the Beginning, but she never did. Would help clear up a lot of rumors.
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0: Wells and McKenna Grace, Twisting the Knife, New Rock, Second Chance, courtesy of Shinedown, anything but New Rock, Shinedown from years ago. We might even be able to say decades ago. Actually, we can, which is crazy. A new album from Shinedown, their eighth, set to drop on the 29th. Moving on, Atreyu's latest, Not Too Far From Now, and rock courtesy of A7X.
1: 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I'm meteorologist Ray Mellon. Cloudy skies with a few peaks of sun this afternoon, with a chance for storms. Daytime highs approaching 81. Slight chance for storms. Tonight, lows level off around 55. Highs level off around 89. Tomorrow, ample sunshine expected. Currently, 75.
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0: betray you. 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So Utah has approved an AI data center complex that is the size of Washington, D.C., or in other terms, 2,000 Walmarts. 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A7X and President Destroy Me.
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0: President Destroy Me, New Rock, also Nightmare, A7X. Cavs rally to beat the Pistons in OT last night. Eminem and 50 Cent were there to see it, for whatever that means. 117-113, the final last night. Cavs now lead the series 3-2. Game 6 is tomorrow in Cleveland. And Spurs and T-Wolves have a game 6 tomorrow.
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Speaking of, dying, overdose deaths are down 14% from last year. So before we pick that apart and make it political, that's a good thing. Beartooth.

0: Sleep theory, words are worthless. Also, Beartooth, I was alive. Caleb Shomo was on Instagram and then in March deleted his account. Some people said some not nice things about Caleb, so he bounced. He's back, though. Resurrected? Pretty strong word, but yes, resurrected his Instagram account a couple of days ago, so he's back. Creed, not too far from now, and Crawl Back to My Coffin, new rock courtesy of Dayseeker.
1: Here's your Rock 95 forecast brought to you by Chris Steele Truck, Boss Plows. I'm meteorologist Ray Miller. Chance of thunderstorms this afternoon. Otherwise, cloudy skies with a few peaks of sun. Highs around 81. Partly cloudy tonight, slight chance of thunderstorms, 55. Daytime highs approaching 89. Tomorrow, ample sunshine expected. Right now, 79.
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0: Billy Morrison's new album is going to be out in August sometime. On it, that tune there, Becoming, Billy Celierna and Nuno Bettencourt, New Rock, Green Day as well. I'm Chris Hadden. End of the line for me. I will talk to you tomorrow as we inch closer to the weekend.
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0: Kyle Switch and Gage, and I believe that we are trying to get through the work week. We're almost there. Friday Junior, right? Man, oh man, it's been a long week, but we try to get after it. No doubt about that, man. Hopefully you're having a good day. Let me help you out a bit. Magolia Park on the way, Stone Sour. Anything you guys might want to hear. You can track me down on all those socials as well. I do love the Snap and Chat. I always like to give myself filters. It's fun.
1: Here's your Rock 95 forecast brought to you by L&L Mechanical. I'm meteorologist Ray Miller. Chance for scattered storms this afternoon. Otherwise, cloudy. High of 81. Slight chance for scattered thunderstorms tonight. Lows level off around 55. Partly cloudy skies. Bright sunshine expected tomorrow. Highs level off around 90. Right now, 79.
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0: Like that great new rock right there, Tim Montana. It's called Break Me Down. Mr. Montana from Montana. Like that. Tim's cool cat, man. Lived off the grid for a really long time. I definitely dig that. A guy taught himself, self-taught guitar. So there you go. There you be, man. Rise Against.
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Great song, Papa Roach, and Leave a Light On. If you're having a bum day, give me a call, man. I'd be more than happy to talk to you. But Shinedown coming up. Saw them in American Idol. That was pretty cool, huh? Blink 182, welcome to the what?

0: 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We are streaming 24/7. If you're out and about, working, driving the car, whatever you guys got going on, man, you guys can listen to us whichever way you have us. Even if you're taking a shower, I'm not looking, making no eye contact with you. It's not weird. But jam to us while you're in the shower. Everybody listens to music in the shower, man. It's not weird. Just, you know, keep on rocking. And I'm going to shut up and play music for you. Linkin Park, time to get numb, though.
1: 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I'm meteorologist Ray Miller. Overcast skies this afternoon with a chance for scattered storms. Highs around 81. Partly cloudy skies. Tonight's light chance for scattered thunderstorms. Lows level off around 55. High of 90. Tomorrow, ample sunshine expected. Currently, 79.
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You know, I used to use the pickup line back in the day in my younger days. 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And I'm going to be honest with you, it worked 60% of the time. So, like, every time.

0: Feeling Free right there with Beartooth. Caleb really getting after it in that song. I really like that. Of course, they had been on the road there with Bad Omens. We just played Spectre, which is really good. Seen them live. So good. Probably one of my best concerts I've seen in some years. They were out. Bad Omens, Beartooth, President. What a great tour. Really want to see Bad Omens again. Preakness this weekend, Saturday. Don't forget about that. Not one horse that was in the Kentucky Derby is racing in this horse. So obviously no Triple Crown. Golden Tempo, who won, who came from last to first and won it, is definitely not running. So definitely no Triple Crown this year. But either way, should be some new horses in the Preakness this weekend, late Saturday evening. Well, early Saturday evening. Jet
1: 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I'm meteorologist Ray Miller. Slight chance for scattered thunderstorms tonight. Otherwise, partly cloudy skies. Lows level off around 55. Bright sunshine expected tomorrow. Highs level off around 90. Mainly clear sky tomorrow night. Lows dip down to about 52. Currently, it's 81 degrees.
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0: kind of excited to hear that whole record. I've only heard a couple tracks so far. Evanescence right there, and Who Will You Follow? The new album, June 5th. So next month, less than a month away, really, if you think about it. That is called Sanctuary. Look forward to that. Doing a couple of dose shows at Red Rocks. Poppy, K-Flav, so many others. It should be a good one. No doubt about that. Amy Lee excited about the new record. She's interesting. I met her a couple times. First time was weird. Second time was better. Not going to lie. Seether, speaking of her ex-man.
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Fell in Black Days. It's Soundgarden. My name is Randy, in for Darby. 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You guys want to hear something, let me know. 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

0: I'm sorry. Song very personal. 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It's crazy when I think about all my kids. My daughter turned 30. My boy turned 20. He's 27, almost 28. It's crazy. Man, time flies. I'm old, man. I had kids young, not going to lie. It's okay, though. I mean, they're older and they're grown. They're doing their own thing. I'm a grandpa. Yeah, I try to be cool, man. Got all tattoos and piercings, but I'm a kick-ass grandpa, man. I'm going to be honest with you. I really am. I mean, you know, wasn't great when I was single because he'd be like, hey, you want to be a step-grandma? It's never really a good pickup line. It's not great, especially when you're in 30s. Alter Bridge, Eva Under Fire with Maria.
1: 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I'm meteorologist Ray Miller. Partly cloudy skies tonight with a slight chance for a scattered storm. Lows level off around 55. High of 90 tomorrow. Ample sunshine expected. Mainly clear sky tomorrow night. Lows dip down to about 52. Right now, 75.
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0: Villainous right there. Eva Under Fire featuring the very beautiful and talented Maria Brink from In This Moment. Oh, my goodness. She's so cool, man. I really like her. I like all of them, man. That's so cool. And that song, that video, I would definitely suggest checking that video out. I'm going to link it up to the web. So while you're there, you can read our bios, find out why I am the way I am. Truthful. And, yeah, it's very interesting. We all had our little stories up there. We're all not from here, so, of course, we like to talk about that and where our roots are from. And I, yes, am from the middle of the United States of Cornhuskerland. Not even a Husker fan, I'm going to be honest with you. I'm not, which was really tough living in that state. Ice Night kills shit.
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0: Ice Nine Kills right there, Twisting the Knife, featuring McKenna Grace. They were kicking off their festivals over the weekend, doing all theatrical stuff, man. I've seen them, three times, I think. Spencer always rocks. They have such a really, really cool vibe with the horror theme, and I like it, man. Oh, it's so good. Georgie comes out with the balloon. Oh, it's so good, man, featuring it, obviously.
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0: Disturbed right there, and I will not break. I will not when my wife yells at me and says, I'm not being very nice. And I'm like, I'm not going to break. I'm just going to stay stone cold faced and say, I'm sorry. I still can't even say it.
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0: It's really true, though. I had a dude call me in. I'm not going to say his name. I don't want to get him in trouble with his wife. But he's like, dudes don't say we're sorry. We really don't. It's very rare. And, you know, girls are like, share your feels. We don't. We bottle it all up, which we shouldn't. Jacoby's a prime example, man. I've had great conversations with Jacoby Papa Roach right there and wake up calling. And he's like, dude, I've found faith. I found sobriety. And I just want to be the best version of me. And I respect that. I do, because I know him. And it's great. And I love that about him. But it is tough for guys to apologize, say we're sorry. Ugh. I know. It's like defeating, I think, in a way. I don't know. Tell me I'm wrong, guys. I don't know. Is that what it is? I don't. My wife, it get me to say sorry. She's like, it's like pulling teeth, man. She's like, ugh. She buys me a present when I do it, I guess. It's a big deal.
1: 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I'm meteorologist Ray Miller. Slight chance for scattered thunderstorms tonight. Otherwise, partly cloudy skies. Lows level off around 55. Highs level off around 90. Tomorrow, ample sunshine expected. Lows level off around 52. Tomorrow night, mainly clear skies. Right now, 72.
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0: more vampire movies. I think there's another one out, or it's going to be out. I'm not quite sure. I haven't been in the theaters in a minute. I mean, remember the last one I actually saw in the theater. I should go back and look, think about that, actually. Been a minute, no doubt. But Day Seeker on the road currently right now handling their biz. Poppy coming up, Red Hot Chili Peppers. Always keep track of all the rock shows. By the way, this weekend, a lot of things going on. Get on our web. Find out what events are free, where you're going to go check out some live music. It is all.
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0: like that poppy right there. Time will tell. It will. Whether I ever get Rogaine. I don't know. I always get things in the mail. It's like they just know. I mean, they don't even know me, and I just open up the mailbox, and I'm like, how? Why? I don't even get it. I mean, I am bald, but still. Poppy right there. Going to be out with Evanescence supporting that new record, which comes out June 5th. Randy, out of here. I'll catch you tomorrow for Freaky Friday. Baby, we made it. Let's go. Guns. Up next.
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